It's not time to make a change. Just relax, take it easy. You're still young, that's your fault. There's so much you have to know.

only thing that's real. The needle tears a hole, the old familiar sting. Try to kill it all away, but I remember everything.

people exist before they're allowed to be free. Yes, and how many times can a man turn his head and pretend that he just